I firmly believe this is the best time of year for sports. I've got a rant all about that after this former Screamer of the Week from Ninth Key, Happy Feels Like on Hard Drive XL.

0: the XL. Something's crawled under his skin and it's time to get it out. Gross, dude. It's Lou's rant of the day.
1: I love baseball, and October baseball is the best. As a matter of fact, this is the greatest time of year for all of sports. However, we are again seeing the great weakness in major professional sports these days. The fact that postseason games go later than a night for me at the strip club. October baseball originated back when the games were played in the daytime, when everyone could actually see them, not just those of us free-basing death wish coffee by the sackful. Now the games go so late that young fans never see postseason greatness, and in the long run makes them less likely to be fans. So pro sports teams, MLB, I'm especially looking at you, let's have the games end before the cock crows.
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13: So as we wrap up the work week, temperatures will be trending nearly 10 degrees above average. More seasonable temperatures over the weekend, but a lot of wind and rain thanks to the remnants of a tropical storm that's moving its way into west of Middle Tennessee. This forecast is brought to you by McNabb Center. If you're experiencing a mental health emergency, drop in to the McNabb Center's Empath Unit, which is so much better than waiting in the chaos of an emergency room. That's your latest forecast. I'm meteorologist Mike Witcher from the East Tennessee Weather Center. And remember to always get the latest forecast weather updates with the East Tennessee Weather app.
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0: Dirty Honey on Hard Drive XL, their latest Lights Out. In this moment, joining me in just a few as special guests, we are also going to get more sports-themed horror screen time picks to put you in a Halloween mood. I'm Lou Brutus. As a matter of fact, if you are looking for Halloween movies to see in a theater out and about with someone, you do have some good options. Already in theaters, Resident Evil, really good reboot, and Verity with Dakota Johnson and Anne Hathaway. Then this weekend, you get two phenomenal new ones, Other Mommy with Jessica Chastain and Vampire Carnival with Jason Isaacs. That's the one I want to see the most, but it's only getting a limited sort of art theater release, so we'll see how it goes.
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0: Chris from In This Moment joins me now as special guest. Chris, I know you decided to go back and redo parts of the Witch album, and scheduling issues meant you could not work with your normal producer. So how did you handle all that?
1: Every time something like this happens, though, Lou, every time something bad happens, like we felt like this was, oh gosh, we just did this album. This is bad. We didn't even finish it. We suck. You know, what is going on? The same thing happened when, you know, our management and some of our band members left before we created the Blood record, where we thought the band was finished. And we're also learning, like, sometimes you have to go with the flow. It's hard to tell yourself that, but these little crazy moments that happen in life and in bands, they can create some kind of energy that creates something special. And that's kind of what happened with this, because with the three new songs and then also going and reworking some of the old stuff that we had already done on the first sessions with Kane Churko, and then just we didn't have time to sit with this whole thing and like overanalyze it and overproduce it and over just do all this stuff. It kind of was like everything was kind of like punk rock, and I was sending ideas to Maria and Kane at the last second, getting put into the mix and stuff. And the album has a looser, more raw feel because of that. And it's kind of a added bonus that we never even expected. And it seems like people are liking it.

0: Avenged Sevenfold on Hard Drive XL, preceded by In This Moment, featuring Rory Rodriguez of Dayseeker, I Want to Believe, which is on the excellent recent In This Moment album, Which. Many thanks to Chris from the group for joining me tonight and the rest of the band for all of the great hospitality recently on the Taste of Chaos tour they are continuing with Hollywood Undead. Matter of fact, if you hit the Hard Drive Radio socials, you can see some of my recent pictures from the tour, along with the treasures Maria Brink handed off to me whilst I was at the gig. She autographed one of her whore dolls for me. I also got an autographed album and a complete set of the guitar picks. All of that on the Hard Drive Radio socials.
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2: All of our Screen Time picks in October are geared towards Halloween. 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The cast includes Sally Kirkland and Sean Masterson. It's about young athletes competing for spots on the U.S. Olympic team who become targets of a mysterious killer who stalks the training facility and murders them with a javelin. Again, like other horror films from the 1980s, this one features really great hairstyles and fashions that will make you laugh. From 1984, Fatal Games.
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8: So as we wrap up the work week, temperatures will be trending nearly 10 degrees above average. More seasonable temperatures over the weekend, but a lot of wind and rain thanks to the remnants of a tropical storm that's moving its way into west and middle Tennessee. This forecast is brought to you by McNabb Center. If you're experiencing a mental health emergency, drop in to the McNabb Center's Empath Unit, which is so much better than waiting in the chaos of an emergency room. That's your latest forecast. I'm meteorologist Mike Witcher from the East Tennessee Weather Center. And remember to always get the latest forecast weather updates with the East Tennessee Weather app.
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0: Jake and Danny from Greta Van Fleet are back tonight as my featured artist. What was the timetable for creating the new album?
1: Well, we were touring. We did our Starcatcher World Tour, which wrapped up, and basically beginning a couple summers ago. And then we took our intentional break, and it was maybe a month into the break that we had given ourselves to refresh that we all started losing our minds and we needed to get busy again. So we've essentially spent the past, the entirety of our time off, and even some of the time while we were touring, gearing up for it. We've been working on this record for a couple of years now. We've been anticipating it for a while.
2: Yeah, we were sort of in a state of psychosis, losing our actual minds. So it's like, yeah, we're gonna take a year to 2 years off. And that was an elaborate plan, but it was a bit of a shit one because it didn't last that long, you know. Like we sort of ended up like, you know, like going out of our minds. It was like, to Daniel's point, like a couple of weeks after we had finished Starcatcher the World Tour, we were calling each other and we're like, so

Temple of the Dog, some of whose members I photographed over the weekend at the Power to the People Festival. Find those shots on the Hard Drive Radio socials. I'm Lou Brutus, and this is the current Screamer of the Week, Architects Machine on the XL.

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3: 'Tis the magic time of year when both baseball and football are filled with lots of angry folks all ready to start a brawl. 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I don't know why officials are so bad, pissing us off without fail, but when I hear them make a call, it's like a blackboard meeting fingernails. So enjoy the NFL and MLB as we continue the fall season. But let's hope that your team don't lose with bad calls as the reason.
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11: So as we wrap up the work week, temperatures will be trending nearly 10 degrees above average. More seasonable temperatures over the weekend, but a lot of wind and rain thanks to the remnants of a tropical storm that's moving its way into west and middle Tennessee. This forecast is brought to you by McNabb Center. If you're experiencing a mental health emergency, drop in to the McNabb Center's Empath Unit, which is so much better than waiting in the chaos of an emergency room. That's your latest forecast. I'm meteorologist Mike Witcher from the East Tennessee Weather Center. And remember to always get the latest forecast weather updates with the East Tennessee Weather app.
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15: We've been cranking it up and ripping the knob off for so long. We're down to two knobs. 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

0: with. From their recently released Marrow Deep album, that is Mastodon, featuring Josh from Queens of the Stone Age, Snakes for Dinner on Hard Drive XL. I'm Lou Brutus. We are now in the thick of the Halloween season. Halloween, my favorite holiday all year. I especially love all of the associated films and TV shows, the best of which I still haven't watched yet this year, but I do watch it every year. It's The Great Pumpkin, Charlie Brown. If I remember correctly, it is celebrating its 60th anniversary this year. And along with the show itself, what makes it so special is the music. Most of it is done by Vince Guaraldi, but some of the pieces, including the one I'm playing right now called Breathless, were done by John Scott Trotter. This is where Snoopy is crawling back through the lines. God, I love this music.
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0: Cause I can't be myself when I'm with anyone. 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
1: We are almost out of the dual Five Finger Death Punch Hard Drive Radio anniversary guitar pick. 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

0: multiple American Idol birthdays. Oh boy. Simon Cowell, famed American Idol judge, is 67, whilst former winner Taylor Hicks is 50. Radiohead singer Tom York is 58. Yo-Yo Ma, the famed cellist, is 71. John Cougar Mellencamp, singer-songwriter, is 75. Whilst the great drummer from the Bon Jovi band for many years, the always affable Tico Torres, is 73. Finally, it was on this day in 1957, the TV show American Bandstand, hosted by Dick Clark, premiered across the country. It had been airing locally in Philadelphia. It might not seem like much, but that is a major, major anniversary in rock and roll.
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That is System of a Down. 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
1: All of our Screen Time picks in October are geared towards Halloween. Tonight, they are all sports-themed horror films from the 1980s. This one from 1987, Killer Workout. This has a cast which includes Marsha Carr and David James Campbell. It takes place in an LA health club that becomes the hunting ground for a killer who begins murdering its aerobics-obsessed clientele, often using an oversized safety pin as a weapon. Because, you know, that's what horror was about in the 1980s. From 1987, Killer Workout.
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8: So as we wrap up the work week, temperatures will be trending nearly 10 degrees above average. More seasonable temperatures over the weekend, but a lot of wind and rain thanks to the remnants of a tropical storm that's moving its way into west of Middle Tennessee. This forecast is brought to you by McNabb Center. If you're experiencing a mental health emergency, drop in to the McNabb Center's Empath Unit, which is so much better than waiting in the chaos of an emergency room. That's your latest forecast. I'm meteorologist Mike Witcher from the East Tennessee Weather Center. And remember to always get the latest forecast weather updates with the East Tennessee Weather app.
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That is Slayer on Hard Drive XL as we mark the 40th anniversary of the release of their album, Rain in Blood. Speaking of album releases, tomorrow I've got two bands as guests who are releasing albums this week. Greta Van Fleet will be here as featured artist. We get their Palace for the People on Friday. The same day, we get Landfall from Wage War, who will join me as special guest. Plus, we will also hear from Chevelle via the Hard Drive Archive. Until then, I'm Lou Brutus, leaving you with the words of writer Dr. Hunter S. Thompson.

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1: So as we wrap up the work week, temperatures will be trending nearly 10 degrees above average. More seasonable temperatures over the weekend, but a lot of wind and rain thanks to the remnants of a tropical storm that's moving its way into west of Middle Tennessee. This forecast is brought to you by McNabb Center. If you're experiencing a mental health emergency, drop in to the McNabb Center's Empath Unit, which is so much better than waiting in the chaos of an emergency room. That's your latest forecast. I'm meteorologist Mike Witcher from the East Tennessee Weather Center. And remember to always get the latest forecast weather updates with the East Tennessee Weather app.
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1: So as we wrap up the work week, temperatures will be trending nearly 10 degrees above average. More seasonable temperatures over the weekend, but a lot of wind and rain thanks to the remnants of a tropical storm that's moving its way into west of Middle Tennessee. This forecast is brought to you by McNabb Center. If you're experiencing a mental health emergency, drop in to the McNabb Center's Empath Unit, which is so much better than waiting in the chaos of an emergency room. That's your latest forecast. I'm meteorologist Mike Witcher from the East Tennessee Weather Center. And remember to always get the latest forecast weather updates with the East Tennessee Weather app.
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1: So as we wrap up the work week, temperatures will be trending nearly 10 degrees above average. More seasonable temperatures over the weekend, but a lot of wind and rain thanks to the remnants of a tropical storm that's moving its way into west of Middle Tennessee. This forecast is brought to you by McNabb Center. If you're experiencing a mental health emergency, drop in to the McNabb Center's Empath Unit, which is so much better than waiting in the chaos of an emergency room. That's your latest forecast. I'm meteorologist Mike Witcher from the East Tennessee Weather Center. And remember to always get the latest forecast weather updates with the East Tennessee Weather app.
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1: So as we wrap up the work week, temperatures will be trending nearly 10 degrees above average. More seasonable temperatures over the weekend, but a lot of wind and rain thanks to the remnants of a tropical storm that's moving its way into west and middle Tennessee. This forecast is brought to you by McNabb Center. If you're experiencing a mental health emergency, drop in to the McNabb Center's Empath Unit, which is so much better than waiting in the chaos of an emergency room. That's your latest forecast. I'm meteorologist Mike Witcher from the East Tennessee Weather Center. And remember to always get the latest forecast weather updates with the East Tennessee Weather app.
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1: So as we wrap up the work week, temperatures will be trending nearly 10 degrees above average. More seasonable temperatures over the weekend, but a lot of wind and rain thanks to the remnants of a tropical storm that's moving its way into west and middle Tennessee. This forecast is brought to you by McNabb Center. If you're experiencing a mental health emergency, drop in to the McNabb Center's Empath Unit, which is so much better than waiting in the chaos of an emergency room. That's your latest forecast. I'm meteorologist Mike Witcher from the East Tennessee Weather Center. And remember to always get the latest forecast weather updates with the East Tennessee Weather app.
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1: So as we wrap up the work week, temperatures will be trending nearly 10 degrees above average. More seasonable temperatures over the weekend, but a lot of wind and rain thanks to the remnants of a tropical storm that's moving its way into west and middle Tennessee. This forecast is brought to you by McNabb Center. If you're experiencing a mental health emergency, drop in to the McNabb Center's Empath Unit, which is so much better than waiting in the chaos of an emergency room. That's your latest forecast. I'm meteorologist Mike Witcher from the East Tennessee Weather Center. And remember to always get the latest forecast weather updates with the East Tennessee Weather app.
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3: Hey, not to put a wrench in things, but how about already having the inside of your house decorated for Christmas? And you don't want your neighbors to know how crazy you are, so you keep the outdoor stuff inside waiting. I put mine up this past weekend. Love you guys. Take it easy.
4: I think that's a good compromise. There are a lot of people, though, who have very strong feelings about you putting up decorations for holidays too early or whatever. This way, you get it, but your neighbors don't get it. Maybe you're winning that way.
5: Good morning, guys. My wife's old school gay uncle cuts his Christmas tree in half and then puts one half outside and then the other half inside with lights still on all year round. The live tree, it turns brown and like it's still up. The one from last year is still up right now. I just saw it last week when we went to visit. I had the old school gay uncle because we all know how old school gay guys are, where they collect every antique known to existence. So just imagine a two-story house with every square inch on the wall covered in, like, Italian pictures, Christmas lights, and then in the corner is just a half of a dead Christmas tree with lights on it. Love you guys.
4: I didn't know there was such a theory on old school gay uncles.
6: That's a lot to process right there.
7: What horrible stereotype.
6: By that criteria, I have an old school gay uncle who's married to a woman.
4: Okay.
6: Remember the Santa's in the bathtub?
4: I'm sorry?
7: Is that like putting the dog in the bathtub?
6: No, don't look that up. No, I remember he also has so much antique stuff, and it's all over his house.
4: But you said all Santa's the time. In a bathtub.
6: Right, but then I went to visit for Christmas, and he's over the top with decorations. I go into the downstairs bathroom, and there are like 100 Santas in the bathtub. I don't know if 100 would fit, but it was full. The bathtub was full of Santas.
4: I don't even know what you're talking about.
6: All different types of Santa figurines, like different sizes. Like,
4: why would they be in his bathtub?
7: Are they staring at you while you go to the bathroom?
6: Yes, they're just there like as decorations.
4: Okay. Like he doesn't bathe much, apparently.
6: Well, I think there was another shower bathroom. This is like a guest bathroom because that's what you want to see when you go into someone's home.
4: Can't hide Uncle Radio money.

0: Holy cow. I got a whole bathroom for my Santa collection.
1: You know, we just no space in the rest of the house to put the Santas. It's really disconcerting.
2: We're just going to gloss over the fact that he said his uncle cuts a Christmas tree in half.
1: And lets it die.
0: Is he talking about long ways or short ways? Like, are we talking vertical or horizontal cut in half? Like, what does that even mean? I don't even know what we're talking about.
1: Like, you think the top half is inside and then outside is just the bottom half of a dead Christmas tree?
0: I don't know. Maybe that's some sort of message that he sends to the neighborhood about the bottom. I don't know. I'll let your mind wander.
1: I don't want it to wander.
0: I have no clue.
1: Like
0: I don't
1: the upside down pineapple?
2: It makes as much sense as cutting it in half length.
0: Why is vertical better?
1: Because then you can decorate the whole thing and it looks like a tree. Like imagine it like just up against the outside of the house.
0: Okay.
3: What you just said is one of the most insanely idiotic things I have ever heard.
2: So half of it's decorated inside the house and half of it's decorated outside the house?
0: That seems to be the indication.
1: Yeah, why not just get two trees?
0: Well, not everybody has Santa in the tub money, Chelsea. I mean...
4: The Woody and Wilcox Show. 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
1: Okay, Cool Beans, you're going to want to turn the volume down in your studio. Just a little heads up. I like to give you a warning. Saw my first ever roach in my bedroom last night. So, first of the season and first ever in my bedroom. So we're looking good. Yeah.
2: How did you make it in?
1: I can't hear you over the celebratory music.
3: Should this be a celebration?
1: I mean, we're trying to make the most out of stuff in life, right? I don't want to be negative about things, but it was already an interesting time because staying up late, watching the Padres play baseball, boom, win. So it's midnight-ish, and I'm like, I'm really tired, and I start to shut the light off, and as I roll over, I see something black move on the wall.
3: Oh, worst thing ever.
1: And before I, like, literally just before I hit the light switch, I look over and I'm like, is that a big spider or is that a roach? Get up, get closer, roach. Then I'm looking for implement of choice magazine. Rolled up magazine, numero uno. Can't find a magazine in my room anywhere. I've got a couple of books that I've never read, but I can't find a magazine. So I'm shuffling through and he's crawling higher and higher and I'm like digging through all this crap next to my bed trying to find a magazine and he's getting higher and higher. Eventually he's out of my normal reach, so I have to go into the bathroom where we have a little step stool, pull that out, stand on it, and then whack! And here's what happens. I see a spot on the wall with some remnants, but I don't see him. And I start looking around, like, where is he? Is he on the ground? Did I knock him down? Is he dead? I don't know. It was kind of like the scene from There's Something About Mary when Ben Stiller goes into the bathroom before the big date to clean the pipes. Remember that scene? Mm-hmm, sure. And he completes that mission, but then can't find the remnants afterwards. Do you remember how that went?
3: Did you check your ear?
4: Right.
1: Did
4: Cameron Diaz show up to use some hair gel?
1: It wasn't on me, and I actually never found it, but it was that process of looking all around for like 2 minutes. Like, where is this thing? Is it still with us, or is it not? But I felt like I had completed the mission, so I'm like, well, I'm just going to move forward. You know I won't go to bed, Chelsea, if I see a live one. Can't go to bed until it's dead, but I believe I got him.
4: I'm surprised you stayed in the room.
3: Yeah.
4: Did you go sleep on the couch or your wife's room?
1: I think I got him. Okay. And I don't believe that he had partners. So that was, you know, and that's what you want right before you lay down to go to bed is some huge exhilaration where you get the adrenaline pumping and you start sweating. That's exactly how you want that to go.
3: So you went to bed, what, 45 minutes ago?
4: Right. You take a nap. It was
1: shockingly quick, but felt like long, long time had passed in the moment. So here's what I want you to take out of this. It's Wednesday. It's not easy. You're going to suffer through Woody Game Wednesday today, maybe. You're equidistant from the two weekends, but you can do this. This is motivational is what I want this to be. So you're going to get through it. You're going to find remnants on the wall of life, whatever that metaphor is, just like I did last night. But you're going to be able to lay your head down and get through the day. That's not exactly anything that makes sense, but I'm trying to help out. So that's my little fortune cookie for you. Is it a fortune cookie?
3: I don't think that's it.
1: It doesn't sound right.
4: A fortune.
1: 704 Fez 3200 talkback button available to you as well. A couple things I do want to get to that are probably a little bit more important than a late night roach, but we'll have to hold that. We'll get back to that. Yes, Woody Game Wednesday today, so Chelsea's fired up. That's always fun. We'll get to all of that coming up.
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9: Good morning. A little bit more volume spot in the last few minutes. Southbound 75 passing the Caramel exit as it builds down through the Campbell County area. Here in the last few minutes on down into Anderson County. Radar out through Sevier County a little bit earlier around that Dollywood exit on I-40. Be careful, again, traveling in that particular area. 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I'm Commander Chuck with your on-time traffic.
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10: 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I'm meteorologist Mike Witcher from the East Tennessee Weather Center, and remember to always get the latest forecast weather updates with the East Tennessee Weather App.
0: 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And there's another one. 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
1: How many bathrooms do you need for 300 people for a 3.5 hour time period?
2: Isn't there some sort of like municipal code that you can do the math on something like this?
1: I don't know if there, there probably is. I don't know the answer. I'm throwing it out to you guys.
2: You're going to have a concert. You're going to have X amount of people. They'll be there this amount of time. That means you need this many restrooms.
3: Yeah, well, are people drinking? There's pertinent questions.
1: Could be, yes. And in this case, I'm referencing on a flight. We hear about a lot of weird things. Maybe you're headed to the airport right now. You got a loved one coming in. Maybe this is going to apply to you. There was a flight from Madrid, Spain to Dallas, and they had to divert. They had to land in emergency style because 6 of their 8 bathrooms stopped working.
2: Oh.
1: And they they had to land in New York, but they were bound for Dallas. So about 3.5 hours left, and they decided, we can't make it. We've got to land now so that 300 people who are on board have an option to go to the bathroom and not wait for the 2 that we have that are working on the plane.
3: This
1: is one of those situations, right, where Chelsea's like, did we take a vote?
3: Let's do it.
1: Or did somebody, the captain, maybe just decide unilaterally?
3: If you have 0 bathrooms, okay, that's one thing. But if you have 2, I feel like we could work it out.
1: With 300 people, though, is 2 bathrooms just statistically not having any? 3.5 hours. You could stand in line for 3 hours probably waiting.
2: I mean, but not everybody's going to be using said restroom. Wilcox, you notoriously have told the story about how you have never gone number 2 on an airplane.
1: That's correct. So remembering that, by the way.
2: Well, there's
1: that's
2: a certain percentage of people that fall into your category that are not going to use the restroom.
1: Sometimes, though, and here's the big problem, you can't help it.
2: Yeah, for sure.
1: And then we've got a real situation on our hands. And by the way, I want you to listen to the pilot who radios into air traffic control and says they need to do an emergency landing. And that's a big move, right? Mm-hmm. So you've got to explain why. Here's that conversation.
4: American 37 Heavy, the den needs to know the reason for the divert.
5: You have only 2 potties operating on board for American 37 Heavy.
4: You said only 2 potties, is that right?
5: That's affirmative.
1: You notice anything about that?
2: Did he call it a potty?
1: He did. He said we only have 2 potties that are operating. I know that's not the technical term they use.
2: No, from the flight deck, we have a lot of wee-wee area up here.
1: Right?
2: Nowhere to tinkle.
3: It sounds like a man with young kids.
1: You think that's what it is?
3: Yeah, you ever been out and your kids are young, you accidentally do kids speak in public and you're having a whole thing. You potty with daddy, all that stuff.
1: Right.
3: Yeah. Like that man probably knows Baby Shark. He can sing it.
6: Air traffic control, we did a vote. Several people need to brown and a few yellow, but...
1: I don't think that's baby talk.
3: We don't need to get that. No, that's not.
1: It'd be more like boom boom.
3: Mm-hmm.
1: Oh. We got a boom boom emergency up here, not a brown. Are you telling your kids a brown? I don't think so. You're not ready to be a pilot yet, Woody. But what's interesting is the air traffic controller is not, you said he was just so calm. He didn't say like, you said you have 2 potties? He didn't say it like that. I'm sorry, potties? He didn't say anything. He was, that's 2 potties? Like it's normal, but it can't be normal, can it?
3: Maybe.
1: I don't think so.
3: It's a different
1: laboratory, right? Or lav is typically plain speak for potty.
3: But lav could be the door having an issue, could be the sink.
2: But if it's not working, it's not working, right? It doesn't matter what's
3: different
2: broken.
3: Different levels.
1: It's
3: still a lav. I don't know.
1: You're saying it has to specifically talk about the toilet itself?
3: Toilet. I'm not a pilot. Mm-hmm. I'm just speculating.
1: Remember, well, Woody couldn't become a flight attendant, so he's not prepared to answer this question.
2: I couldn't fit into the lav.
1: So, listen.
2: My boom boom was 2 boom boom.
1: I just want you to be prepared. I don't want this to happen to you. It would suck to have to end your flight, right? You've made it 8.5 hours from Madrid to New York. Now you've got 3 left, and yet you got to deplane in New York because of a potty issue. So maybe boom boom before you leave the house today.
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9: Good morning. Traffic's on the increase with that volume up by the airport. A little bit early already here in Alcoa through Blount County. Extra time around the airport. There are lots of radar, not only there, but coming down I-40 throughout parts of Sevier, Jefferson County. As traffic picks up now, 275 southbound over here at Woodland Baxter Avenue. If you need a plumber, one that does a really good job that's affordable here in East Tennessee, Google Wiz Pro Plumber Knoxville. These guys are the best. I'm Commander Chuck with your on-time traffic.
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2: I don't know if you look at the things that are trending when you wake up in the morning, just to sort of get a feel for what's going on in the world while you were asleep. Number one thing is the tropical storm, the one that no one can pronounce that's coming up through the Gulf. I'm sorry?
3: Isaias.
2: Okay, whatever. Okay. But it threatens the Gulf area and then other parts of the country. That makes sense. That would be the number one trending thing, right? The other one, Major League Baseball. They're in the playoffs, headed toward the Final Four. That's the number two trending thing this morning. The third biggest trending thing in America right now, Diddy.
4: Oh, no.
2: Diddy.
3: Did he what?
2: Diddy, who is now in prison. You're familiar with him.
3: Diddy.
2: P. Diddy. That guy. Why would he be the third trending thing after Major League Baseball and the tropical storm? Great guess.
4: He's being released. He got a pardon.
2: Nope. The other way around, he's having his date pushed back because of contraband. And I find it interesting that this would be the third biggest trending thing in America. So that was part of it. And second of all, one of his transgressions was, and it just says, nude photos. And I thought, taking or receiving? Because I don't even know what we're talking about.
4: Is it a Playboy?
3: It could be either, because if you're not allowed to have a camera if you're in prison, but something tells me that it's going to be receiving nude photos.
2: Well, I mean, as it ends up, that is the answer, but is anything off the table, first of all?
3: I could
2: picture like sort of moderately tasteful boudoir photos being taken of Diddy while in prison by somebody.
3: Sort of like a glamour shots at a mall in 1991.
4: Maybe a bit more nudity.
2: With George from Seinfeld thrown in where he's laying on the couch in a suggested manner. It is receiving in this case. So, and you're right, he had a phone, which is really the bigger issue.
4: Okay.
2: Not allowed to have a phone, but it's listed as just nude photos because he's looking at nude photos on the phone.
4: Okay. I was hoping people were mailing them.
2: Also was receiving massages and drinking cognac.
3: Cognac?
2: But never mind the cognac. Of course prisoners are going to try and get contraband. You hear about drugs and all sorts of things being smuggled in. Cognac is funny to me.
4: Yeah.
2: But massages.
4: Is that not allowed?
2: Yeah. Who's giving those?
3: Got to be fellow inmates, right? You're paying a fellow inmate for a little rub.
2: How is that extending your time in prison? What am I missing? Prison guards, I know we got you out there. Is getting a massage something that's illegal when you've coerced a roommate to give you a massage? Or is it something that I'm not understanding?
3: I bet it has something to do with you're not allowed to put your hands on another inmate, regardless of whether it's a friendly rub or I was just massaging him. We weren't fighting. I was massaging his face with my fist.
2: Okay. I mean, I'm not going to say
3: total guess.
2: I mean, I don't like it. 100% I don't think that's right.
4: Maybe it involved baby oil and he was supposed to stay like 1,000 yards away from baby oil.
3: The Johnson & Johnson people have a cease and desist against
4: it.
2: I feel like they would have jumped all over that in the media. So that would

0: 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So I think everything else must be going well.
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3: Good morning. A steady flow of traffic building. Pretty good. Southbound 75 coming right out of Campbell County down into Anderson County. It's already stop and go on Broadway. Trying to work your way up on that ramp onto 640. All that traffic coming through Found City right now. Pretty much on schedule southbound Broadway as it gets heavier out here in West Knoxville, especially on Pittsylvania Parkway right over the interstate. If you need a plumber, one that does a really good job that's affordable, you need Wiz Pro Plumber. 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I'm Commander Chuck with your on-time traffic.
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1: See, before we let Woody dive into this story, something was said off the air. If you were going to get advice from Woody, Chelsea, on what topic would you get that advice, do you think? Is there anything that if you had a question about, you'd go, you know who I need to go to for this? I need to go to Woody for this.
2: Mountain bikes and trails, I would ask him about.
1: Okay, he is an avid mountain biker. I will buy that.
2: Carter
1: Are you
2: shorts,
1: trying to be
2: maybe?
1: Good at it or just something else?
3: I didn't
1: about
3: say
1: it?
3: I was good at it.
1: I know.
3: I
1: said
3: it a lot.
1: That's why I was asking Chelsea further questions because he knows how to fall off of them.
2: Well, he knows where the trails are, okay. At least.
3: I know.
1: What about if you had a dead animal in your yard?
2: In my yard?
1: And you didn't know how to get rid of it. And in this case, a deer. Woody? You want to share the story?
3: Yeah, last night, watching college football, because it was on Wednesday night for some reason, we were downstairs, and there's a knock at the door right about dinner time, and it's my neighbor, and he's sort of, like, nervous, and I open the door, and he goes, hey, there's a dead deer in my yard, and I didn't know who else to talk to about it, so what am I supposed to do with a dead deer in my yard? And I thought
1: now,
3: to
1: do
3: myself,
1: you think he was your first choice, which is how you just made it sound? But in my head, he went around the whole cul-de-sac and was like, damn it, I guess I got to go to Woody.
3: I bet
1: at the end because no one else was home or I don't know what happened.
3: It's more of the visual scan to see whose cars were there and like, oh, it's only one choice.
2: The death key lady is no longer with us. Rest
3: Her
2: in
3: house
2: peace.
3: Isn't even there anymore.
2: And the Woody's other neighbor is a doctor, so he probably was like, not him. Oh, I guess
3: you don't think
2: go
3: a doctor
2: Woody.
3: Would know what to do with a dead body?
2: A deer? I don't know. What's he going to do, operate on it?
1: Did you have an answer for him?
3: Yeah. I said, he's like, should I call the police or should I call the city? And I was like, don't call the police unless it's the non-emergency line.
2: Uh-huh.
3: And I think we came up with the, you know, call 311 or whatever it is for some sort of like, hey, I'm going to be leaving a giant couch out for the trash collection.
2: Bulk pickup.
3: I think they may also have something to do with large animal removal. And so he did that and went about his merry way.
1: So you don't know what the answer was when he called? Were they like, no one does that, sir. Walk somewhere else. Right. Like when he called about the seagulls in Anchorage.
3: I don't know.
2: Okay, well, now I need an answer. So you're going to have to follow up. Because what do you do?
1: Well, I did a little research. And supposedly, if it's on your property, the city or the state may not do anything about it. You might, and this is Google skills here, have to hire a private company that does dead animal removal.
3: As opposed to live animal? Are they separate
1: companies?
3: Well,
1: there are live animal removal. I've had that happen with squirrels and things that are living in your house.
3: But if you're like, it's dead, and like, I'm sorry, we only deal with live animals.
1: Yes, that is a thing.
2: How much is that going to cost me?
1: Well, it says here for a large animal, it could be $600 or more.
2: Ain't nobody doing that.
1: But by the way, it also says for small rodents, $150 to $250, as long as it's in an accessible area.
2: And
1: you're calling a company to remove a mouse that's died on your property? The Cool Beans would do that, now that I think about it.
3: When she's got the money, she's like, well, I'm going to have to give up going to one Justin Timberlake concert to get rid of this mouse.
1: It says companies charge between $150 and $250 to remove small rodents that are dead from your property.
2: That's going to be my next side hustle. long as it's not a snake, I'm in.
1: That's the low end, by the way. Medium-sized wildlife like possums and squirrels, $250 to $400.
3: Squirrels are medium-sized?
2: Yeah, no, squirrels got to be in the small category.
1: That's what it says.
2: No.
1: Just telling you what it says. I don't
2: so
1: know the
2: much.
1: Answers.
2: That's so expensive.
1: It happens more than you'd think. We had a neighbor who had a deer that got stuck in their fence.
2: That's awful.
1: I think it was still alive, but it was not well. You know, one of those situations that's horrible. And I don't know how they handle that. I don't think they come out and do the racetrack horse thing. Just put a sheet over it and then end it. I mean, I don't know. That's got to be tough for the neighborhood.
3: You got a samurai sword or something like that?
1: I don't know how that goes. So, but obviously, could you see? Is this a next door neighbor? Did they, was, were you?
3: It is next door neighbor,
1: was
3: yeah.
1: Visual on the animal?
3: And I didn't see
1: come and
3: it.
1: Take it away, or you just wiped your hands clean of it?
3: I went back to eating dinner and watching college football. I'm like, not my problem.
1: Well, imagine a life where Woody is your go-to for answers about things in your yard.
3: I'm available
2: for animal stuff.
3: Tiva sandals, mountain biking.
2: I believe when Cool Beans had her incident with the bird, Woody is the person she called first, which we questioned.
1: I guess there is precedent for this, though.
2: Yeah.
1: Cool Beans had a bird lodged in the grill of her car. That's the reference that Chelsea's making.
3: Well, remember when the country music station had a wild animal in their studio, who did they come to? To get the snake out of their studio, they got me.
1: I feel you were the only one here.
3: Still.
1: And I don't know if they were getting you as much as they were like, I've got a snake in my studio. And Woody was like, I'm on it.
3: Yeah. No, they came to me.
2: Okay. Well, right, hang your hat on.
1: Whatever you like. 704-FEZ-3200. Talk back button available to you as well. Woody's available for all sorts of things. If you want to know how to kill chickens in your backyard.
3: I got that.
1: He's been doing that for years.
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1: Last night, Woody had a knock on the door during dinner time, and it was a neighbor who had come to Woody for advice, which right away you're thinking, this can't be true. Apparently, in this case, he wanted advice on how to get a dead deer out of his backyard. Woody wasn't 100% sure. They went over a couple of options and doesn't know how it ended up playing out. However, we did get this call.
2: Woody, you're telling me that out of everybody in your neighborhood, that person came to you for advice on how to dispose of a deer? You, what are you living in Sissyville, USA?
1: By the way, are you living in Sissyville, USA?
3: As a matter of fact, I am living in Sissyville, USA.
1: So I'm stopping his call there. There's more to it. He had an answer, but a guy who would tell you that you're living in Sissyville, USA, I wonder if you could come up with what his answer is that you should have done with that deer. And before you do, think about it. We're running short on time here. We've gotten a few interesting calls. Sissyville, USA guy was one of them, and he has the clear-cut answer, at least in his mind. I will get to that and yours as well coming up next.
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11: 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I'm meteorologist Mike Witcher from the East Tennessee Weather Center, and remember to always get the latest forecast weather updates with the East Tennessee Weather app.
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12: Good morning. Traffic's on the increase coming down. 75 pretty much on schedule this time of the morning out of Campbell County into Anderson County. Just watch for a little bit of radar on 75, especially around that Caramel exit as that traffic volume increases Alcoa Highway here up by UT Medical Center as it continues to build on Alcoa Highway coming out of Blount County. 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I'm Commander Chuck with your on-time traffic.
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1: If you're just tuning in, Woody got a knock on the door last night while they were having dinner, and it was a neighbor, and the neighbor said, "Do you know what to do if you have a dead deer in your backyard?" And of course, we asked all the questions. Could Woody have been the first person he went to for advice on anything?
2: Sure.
1: We don't know this answer, but this guy called in.
3: Woody, you're telling me that out of everybody in your neighborhood, that person came to you for advice on how to dispose of a deer? You, what are you living in Sissyville, USA? Brother, come on, man. By the way, you call the Fish and Wildlife if you absolutely have to get rid of the deer. Now, I used to go hunting a lot. I haven't lately because I have kids now. But what we would do with the carcasses after we were done cleaning them and getting the meat out, so we had a giant pit. I mean, a giant pit. And we'd throw the body in there. And eventually we'd cover it up and there'd be a ton of deer carcasses in there.
1: Had you considered a giant pit, Woody? Maybe you and the neighbor dig that?
2: I would have to go and talk to the Sissyville HOA about developing a pit.
4: Really?
1: You think you need to get somebody's approval for a pit?
4: Hey, they're not inspecting. They don't know about a carcass pit in your backyard.
1: Hang on. There's a short and sweet answer here.
5: Hey, guys. I had a dead deer in my yard twice. And both times, I just drug it up to the road, the main road, and the city would come pick it up. What do you suck?
1: Seems like a solid answer, although dragging it could be an issue. You would need potentially some help, depending on what size we're talking about.
4: Right.
1: Especially if you live in Sissyville, USA.
4: Especially. It's like a 10-man job there.
1: But then what if it's this situation?
6: My God, I had a rabbit that was like unrecognizable except for the ears at the end of my driveway, and so it's just off the property. And so I call, I don't know, wildlife control, whatever. They directed me to about 8 dozen other people until I finally got on the phone with the right person. And I'm like, hey, it's really disgusting, and I'm really hoping by the time I get home from work, Circle of Life will take care of it. What do I do? Lady basically gave me the nuisance bird thing. She's like, it's a rabbit. We're not doing anything about that. So I had to just deal with like 7 vultures swooping down for like a week until that thing was gone.
1: Now that's funny to me. That's almost Cool Beans level. Cool Beans takes the cake. If you're new to the show, Cool Beans found a dead frog in her garage and had to call her trainer, because that's who you call when you have a dead frog anywhere on your property, is your trainer. That's one where you just, you know, maybe grab a paper towel, grab that bad boy, and then either into the trash, or you can maybe dig a little hole in your backyard if you want to.
2: A mini pit, if you will.
1: Or potentially your body pit, which frog that carcass guy has in the back of his yard. I mean, I'm with you on the deer. I don't know that I can get on board with your rabbit or your frog issue. I feel like that's pretty easy to solve.
4: Frog, rabbit, different to me. But I mean, if there's somebody who does handle the rabbit situation, I'd rather not do it myself, so...
2: Right.
4: They make some calls, and now you know there is no one else.
2: But I think you're both right. To Wilcox's point, you go find somebody who's got a shovel.
1: That's it. You need a shovel.
2: And a trash can.
4: It's
2: you
4: gruesome.
2: Go. It is.
1: It's not your greatest day of life, probably, but there's no city that's coming out to do that.
4: I know. But I mean, remember you didn't take your car one time because of a roach. So, I mean, we all have our limits.
1: I live in Sissyville, USA, too. I just wouldn't call the city for a dead rabbit or a dead frog.
2: Have you been to Wilcox's backyard? There's a giant pit of dead cockroaches that he has killed and thrown back there.
1: I'm just trying to help, you know? I mean, somebody else may have this same situation, and clearly this is where you're going to come to get all the right answers.
2: To me.
1: Not to you.
2: Oh.
1: That's why we're having this conversation, so that we can air it out.
4: Yeah.
1: 704-FEZ-3200. Talkback button available as well.
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12: Good morning. We got a couple of accidents out here. Just busy where you would expect, inbound on Chapman Highway, trying to get up on a ramp on to the Henley Street Bridge. Steady flow and traffic continues down from the north on 75 wide. Your speed coming through Campbell County, Anderson County. It's busy now on 75, especially between Callahan and Merchants Road in the southbound lanes. 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I'm Commander Chuck with your on-time traffic.
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1: Community coming together to help one another after Woody was asked if he lived in Sissyville, USA. His neighbor had a dead deer in the backyard. Appreciate your calls.
2: We had two deer come running through our backyard. One of them hit its head on the fence and we assume broke its neck. It laid there on the ground for a while, just kind of wriggling around, and eventually stopped. We called the animal control and police were actually coming to our neighborhood for another issue. Police officer went back there, kicked it a couple times, is confirmed it's dead. Called animal control with it dead. They said, nope, it's dead. We don't take care of that. You got to call solid waste. So we had to call solid waste. While we were doing that, the police officer went into the backyard and dragged it up to the road. So a day or two later, solid waste came and picked it up. But it was kind of an interesting and traumatizing experience.
1: I thought you were going to say the cop went back there and just was like, let me just end this right now, make sure. Because we've all seen that before, too. Remember the video that went viral just a couple of weeks ago where the cop was approaching a dead deer that was on the side of the road.
3: That's right.
1: And it was not dead. Right when he got next to it, it came
3: it
1: to life.
3: Sprang up.
1: It was like, ah, it's alive. That's right. And it was all caught on his dashboard cam. So if you haven't seen that, you can go ahead and you can Google that. Make you feel better about your own life.
3: Consensus is that I should drag it to the road.
1: I guess so. There is this.
4: Hey, guys. So as you may recall, I have a little personal experience in this matter. I can tell you that if there is a dead deer lying out front of your house in the ditch near the road, it will eventually be visited by a bald eagle. And then the Woody and Wilcox Show will be graced by a call from some guy who's ranting about garbage birds.
1: Okay. I mean, I don't know. I don't think that is A to B in this particular case, but great time to reminisce about garbage bird guy.
5: Yeah, we've all been told how cool and rad and awesome bald eagles are because they're our cool, rad, awesome animal. Aw, man, bald eagle freedom. Awesome, cool, rad. Yeah, no, they're garbage birds. That wonderful sound that you always see in the movies. That great sound that the eagles make. Yeah, that's not a bald eagle. That's a red-tailed hawk. Bald eagles sound terrible. Look up a video clip of the sound a bald eagle makes. It's garbage. They're like that really handsome or gorgeous person that has zero redeeming qualities beyond their physical appearance, but for some reason have a circle of people that just always talk them up about how great they are. They're the high school popular kid.
1: It's been a minute since we've heard garbage bird guy. I love that guy. So yeah, I don't think you'll see any of those garbage birds if you have a dead animal. You'll see some other garbage birds that come into your yard. 704-FEZ-3200, talk back button available to you as well.
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7: Good morning. More volume spotted here in the last few minutes trying to get up out of Blount County up by the airport. Alcoa Highway, it's busy as you work your way up by Singleton Station headed towards Knox County. Leaving Blount County, it's busy now on 275 over here southbound at Woodland, Baxter Avenue. Plenty of radar throughout East Tennessee. You're going to see a lot of that this week. Hey, don't let a slipping transmission make things worse on your car or truck. Having transmission problems, come to AMCO Transmissions today in North Knoxville. I'm Commander Chuck with your on-time traffic.
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1: I'm always fascinated when a season ends in the world of sports and the management decides, you know what, we're going in a new direction. And it just happened, if you're not a sports fan, baseball is in their playoffs right
2: almost
1: now.
2: Through to the Final Four. We know that.
1: Oh, I guess you're right. The Padres sadly lost.
2: So the National League is now down to Milwaukee and the Dodgers to see who goes from the National League to the World Series. And then on the other side, Tampa is already in. They beat the Yankees. And we're waiting to see between the White Sox and Cleveland who's going to be that representative.
1: What caught my eye is what's going on in Baltimore, where the Orioles had a, quote, disappointing season.
2: Usually they fire the manager. That's usually the first step.
1: And I would say Wilcox is 100% correct, right? You start at the top and you're like, we're getting rid of that guy because he doesn't know what he's doing. But the Orioles fired both of their mascots and the team photographer.
2: I'm sorry.
3: Wait.
2: There's got to be more to that story.
3: Those are the only ones?
1: No, they fired a bunch of different people, Chelsea. But the one that caught my eye is the fact that the general manager for a Major League Baseball team was talking about, you know what we're going to do? We're going to turn this team around. We're going on a free agency splurge. His words, not mine. Following this disappointing season, free agency splurge, and in order to free up some money, Oriole Bird and Mr. Splash have been fired.
2: Now, so my first thought is this obviously doesn't have anything to do with the field of play, but it's money. I just Googled it.
3: You made me pass out one time telling me about mascot salaries.
2: This says the Baltimore Oriole Bird, which is their mascot, makes $190,000 a year.
3: That was one of, here we go again. It's coming back to me. If there's a huge disparity, like, because you could make $30,000, because there's mascots for all kinds of sports and things. We know this. Mm-hmm. But you once told, somebody was making like $300,000 a year, and I'm thinking inside job. And yes, that would, it's the budget, right? Like, you can't get a player because you're paying the guy in the bird costume so much money.
2: Well, I mean, relative to what players make, it's nothing. But relative to the real world, it's wild if that's accurate.
3: Those things smell, but for $190,000, you could probably get through it.
1: Cool beans.
2: I'm sorry. Oh, she's talking about the bird.
1: Yeah.
3: Okay. All the mascot costumes. You've smelled the inside of a mascot head. You know.
2: Sure. I know what you mean.
3: Worse than hockey gear.
1: But you know, this was not just his decision, right? They sat around as a group and like, hey, what are we going to do?
2: So you're indicating, and I mean, who cares to some extent, but they're never going to have a mascot again? Why wouldn't they just say, you got to take a pay cut? We're cutting the bird's salary. Right.
1: I mean, because he's probably got a contract, right? You can't cut my salary. And then now they got to hire a younger bird fresh out of college.
2: Fresh out of the egg. Fresh out of the egg.
1: That's right. and get him. Hey, get him up to speed on the dancing.
2: So it says, like, when the bird mascot, and I'm sure this applies to any mascot for a sports team, you know, they go out and do other events and then they get paid hourly wages from there. It says $350 an hour.
3: What?
2: For appearances.
3: This is on top of your salary?
1: Have you ever tried to hire, like,
2: I don't know if it's on top.
1: College mascot?

0: mascot is expensive.
1: Yeah, I don't know if that's how the 190 a year is right. arrived at.
2: They build it in.
1: Or if that's in addition to the 190 a year.
3: I had friends who hired the University of South Carolina or California marching band for their wedding. And I was like, what did that cost? And it was five figures to have a small portion of the USC marching band walk through their reception and play.
2: That's not worth it.
3: And they did they play that stupid fight song? Yes, they did.
2: I had to have my save my $5,000. We'll play the fight song over the speakers.
3: It wasn't $5,000. It was five figures, Chelsea.
2: Oh, okay. Oh, no. No, really?
3: $15,000 to have a small portion of a college marching band play one song at your reception.
2: That's not a good business deal. That's not, I don't want to enter into that marriage with that decision happening.
3: They were both graduates of the college.
2: Who cares? It's $15,000 for a band to play a song, like one song.
3: And then they did that stupid hand gesture. And everybody was like, this is why we hate USC.
2: Just set money on fire.
1: So if you had an interview to become the next Baltimore Oriole mascot, apparently that's an eliminated position. So you'll have to make your 190 a year somewhere else.
3: Is there another bird?
2: Is there a mascot opening?
1: I don't know.
2: Is there a job board for that?
3: Do not look on Urban Dictionary for mascot opening.
1: I hear it smells in the mascot opening. If you know what I'm saying.
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1: Would you be open to AI prescribing you medicine and have no human doctor oversight? Does that seem like a good idea or a bad idea to anybody? That's a thing that's apparently happening now.
2: How's that going to work?
3: Artificial intelligence is going to give me drugs?
1: Yes. In this particular case, Utah has become the first state in the United States of America to let AI examine patients and prescribe medication without direct human oversight.
3: What could go wrong? I mean, AI has been used for such good, and it never makes a mistake.
1: I feel like you're being sarcastic.
3: That's because I am, because every instance that we've ever talked about AI, and it could be something as simple as a recipe for a cocktail, and it was like recommending hydrochloric acid and like things that could kill you in the recipe.
1: Well, they've got a couple of safeguards, Woody. So the program will eventually become fully automated, but the first 100 prescriptions will have to be reviewed by actual doctors before they are submitted to the pharmacy. But after the first 100, then they'll just let AI do it on its own, apparently.
2: No, this is how it's going to kill us, right? They say it's going to kill a billion people. This is how. Now, all of a sudden, you're prescribed something that is not good for you, mm-hmm. or the opposite. AI is withholding your life-saving drugs. Medication.
1: How does it work? Great question that you didn't ask. You use it to scan your face. And after completing a medical history and personal information form, AI will then analyze, in this case, your skin, looking for acne and other skin deficiencies that it will use based on the oiliness of your skin. So it's not every potential issue.
2: They couldn't.
1: It's just face and skin related right now.
3: But it's still, if it's prescribing you medication.
1: Correct.
3: That could be life-threatening.
1: No. Come on.
2: But we start with the face, and then we move on to other body parts. And then what are we doing? Am I live streaming with AI and taking off clothes? No. I'm not doing that.
1: I thought she was going to go, face and go to the crotch.
2: Well, that's your thought.
3: I went in for jock itch and came out with acne.
2: It's all body parts.
1: Yeah, well, and think of it this way, too. You'll have to show some sort of camera
2: that part
1: of your body.
2: Yes, that's what I'm saying.
1: And you'll be like, I'm sure that photo and video is not going anywhere you don't want it to. It won't get hacked. Don't worry.
2: AI is thinking for itself, takes over. Next thing you know, it's asking you to do things that are not pertinent to the exam.
3: What do you think of this mole right here? AI is telling me I need to drop my pants.
1: Yeah, right. Bend over.
2: Right. Your husband must love you. Now AI is making inappropriate comments like doctors.
1: AI noticing that you're a natural redhead in this case. So we're going to put that in your file.
2: That's a scary thing, too. It can decide whatever. Now you've got a file, and if you go to some other doctor and you're like, no, this is my real problem, they're like, you're doctor shopping. I'm like, no, it's AI. I can see a lot of problems with this.
1: No, we got to take a chance, Chelsea, and I figure, why not throw the people of Utah under the bus first? So, you know, at least it's not us.
3: Let's get rid of the whitest people on the planet first.
1: Okay, I mean, I don't, you know.
2: We didn't have to take it there.
1: Doesn't have to go too ugly.
2: Right.
1: So, we live in the greatest time to be alive. First Utah, then the rest of the world has always been my slogan. 704-FEZ-3200. I'll put this out there on the old Twitter, and you can follow along at Woody and Wilcox if you want some more info.
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10: 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I'm meteorologist Mike Witcher from the East Tennessee Weather Center, and remember to always get the latest forecast weather updates with the East Tennessee Weather app.
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11: Good morning. Here's what we're seeing. Heavier traffic volume arriving downtown, pretty much on schedule 40 East and West here at 275 Western Avenue. It's heavy now on Broadway. Trying to get up on that ramp on the 640. Still building down 75 coming in from Campbell County down into Anderson County. No shortage of radar in either one of those counties north of Knoxville. 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I'm Commander Chuck with your on-time traffic.
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1: Would you trust AI to be your doctor? And I ask specifically because, as mentioned previous, one state in these great USAs is going to become the first to let AI examine patients and prescribe medication, eventually without direct human oversight. That state, in this case, is Utah, but obviously, you know, you figure somehow there's a cost saver in here. Somebody's going to start doing it as well, in addition to Utah. Appreciate your calls.
2: Good morning. Call us Jason. Calling from Fayetteville. Hey, I think I would take AI doctor chance. I mean, Johns Hopkins University did a study years ago and found that medical mistakes kill over 200,000 people a year. Y'all have a great day.
1: I will have a great day. That's fun talk right there.
3: What's he talking about?
1: Yeah, I've seen that same stat.
4: Harm and injure, kill.
1: This is just a quick Googling, and this is AI, by the way. An estimated 250 to 400,000 people die each year from medical errors in the United States. Although the exact numbers remain heavily debated by researchers. And of course, it's not always known. Probably at the end of the day.
3: Medical error is not listed as a cause of death. If it was, it would be the third leading cause of death in the United States.
4: What?
1: Think about it. We have this conversation all the time when somebody amputates the wrong limb. That's just one of the more graphic examples of it. But I'm sure there are other sort of less obvious things that go on every day that we don't know about.
4: That doesn't sit well.
1: No, it doesn't.
4: No, but I mean, let's say you would need to know more about what the medical errors are. Is it medications?
3: Yep.
4: That would be my
3: first guess. Medication errors, misdiagnosis, surgical complications, hospital acquired infections, and sepsis.
4: Oh, is sepsis really an error? We could get down to the nitty-gritty on this, but that's frightening.
1: Let's not forget, in March, remember, Google had a feature where it was what people suggest, and it was crowdfunding health advice. And they sort of quietly just let that go away because they discovered that it was wildly inaccurate.
4: Well, we have to wait and see what this AI tries to do. If there's an actual medical professional out there accidentally killing somebody with acne medication, I doubt it.
1: Right. So Chelsea's referencing the fact that in this particular case with the Utah announcement, it was all based on skin care. Mm-hmm. That sort of like replacing a dermatologist type thing, right. Not your heart doctor.
4: Right.
3: Your skin is pretty important, though.
1: It is.
4: It is.
1: Absolutely.
4: But less risk of death, I think.
3: Oh, you try living without skin.
1: Yeah, in your face.
3: In your face.
1: Right.
3: It's the biggest organ on your body.
1: No, it isn't.
4: It's true.
1: Yeah.
5: You'd keep your mouth shut if you knew it was good for you, buddy.
3: Gross.
1: So, I mean, maybe Jason's right. Maybe it's just time. We just got to get everything, you know, ramped up. Eventually, you'll have all your medical advice given to you by AI.
4: Can't wait.
1: It's going to be a good time.
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9: Good morning. TDOT's in the process of clearing up a couple of accidents out here. There's still some volume, however, in West Knoxville on the Interstate 40 East and West. Over the top of West Hills, it's crowded Pillsbury Parkway. Over the interstate with that traffic headed out through Harden Valley on Pillsbury Parkway towards the Oak Ridge area. Radar down I-42 out in Roane County this morning. 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I'm Commander Chuck with your on-time traffic.
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1: So I appreciate your emails. Tim has sent in. I heard you guys talking about how Utah will be the first state that will allow AI to prescribe medicine. Do you figure that other procedures like circumcision will be next? And he sends along a link to that story about the guys who are suing the state to get them to ban circumcisions. Did you see that? In this case, that state is Oregon. But these guys who are adults claim that they don't believe anybody should be circumcised, and they want the state to pass a law on that. They believe their lives have been ruined because they've been circumcised. You see that story?
2: I did, because it caught my eye in the fact that usually when I see something like this, it is one guy, and he wants like $1.5 million because he's like, you took a body part from me, and you didn't ask, and I wasn't old enough to give consent, and now I want some sort of dollar amount to make me whole. And you're like, well, I don't think $1.5 million for that little bit of skin is worth it. And secondarily, what do you...
1: But this doesn't feel like a cash grab. This is somebody who truly believes that their lives have been horribly changed
3: because
1: due
3: of
1: to...
3: And
1: as the judge pointed out, your parents are the ones who agreed to circumcise you. It's not the state's fault.
3: Was it some kind of medical error issue?
1: No.
3: No, it's just that is there a groundswell of men who just feel like this is a terrible thing?
1: Not that I know of, and please don't use the word swell.
3: Okay. I mean, I just found out that over 200,000 people are dying every year from medical errors. That seems like a little bit bigger problem, not to, you know, minimize this man's terrible life.
1: I'm sure there are, you know, support groups and Facebook friend groups of people who don't like it.
3: Right, but it seems like it's not affecting that many people.
1: I've never given it a second thought, and I've had that procedure done to me and to my own son, which, by the way, I wouldn't recommend watching, which I did do. We were not warned that that might be something that would scar me for life, watching my son get circumcised.
2: Did you video that?
1: I did not video that,
2: thank
1: God.
2: Did you video the birth?
1: I took photos of the birth of my daughter, not of Joe.
3: They made a slideshow of those photos.
1: And I may or may not. Honey, I have gotten rid of them. Wink.
3: Why would you want to watch the circumcision? How'd you think that was going
1: to
3: go?
1: I think it was like you could be there to help, you know, you hold his hand and stuff like that. He's an infant, but at the same time, you kind of also want to be there in a certain weird way because, you know, you want to make sure things don't go wrong. And yeah, it's your child. But
2: you remember the group?
3: Close your eyes.
1: It was tough to watch.
2: I don't know if it was the same group, but there was a group of guys who were protesting some sort of state or government agency by standing out in front of it with like white jeans on, and they had splashed red paint on their crotches, sort of as a symbol of we want this to end in America. And I thought to myself, that's a weird way to protest.
3: That's noteworthy.
2: It would be like taking Oregon to court, being like, something was stolen from me and I want no other child to have this happen to them. I've never been that passionate about anything in my life.
3: It just doesn't seem like it's the scourge of society, like perhaps some other things that we might be dealing with.
2: How dare you?
3: But yeah, I can't speak. I don't have that body part, right?
1: Well...
2: temporarily.
1: I don't know. You could ring in on what you've seen. I mean, floor is yours if you'd like.
2: We will defer to your expert nature.
1: I can't speak to the differences because I only know it one way, if you will. So
3: really?
1: Yeah. Okay. So you'd probably have a better way of answering that than we would.
3: But he used to shine shoes in a locker room.
1: What does that have to do with it?
3: I feel like maybe he took some notes along the way.
1: Oh, I
3: maybe
1: see.
3: He's seen some things.
2: Who's shining your shoes or what they're using? But
1: again, I think, so it is, if you're new, Woody did shine shoes in a locker room. That is a thing.
2: Right.
1: But they wasn't to men who are nude wearing shoes.
3: You know, in my
1: but
3: mind,
1: that's what you're seeing, right?
3: Always nude.
1: So he's down there at shoe level, but then everything else is at eye level.
2: Yeah. It's like at the airport where, you know, the guys are up on the entertainment. It's not like that.
3: In my mind, it will always be like that. But you also went to an establishment where they had a sign to not dry your genitals with a hair dryer.
2: That was the YMCA. You can
3: I'm just
2: say
3: saying, like, weird things are going on in your life. And I thought that, you know, over time, you've probably seen things.
1: She believes that maybe you've taken some sort of copious notes.
3: Yeah, I didn't say you wanted to see things
1: on
3: necessarily.
1: The differences between, like, men and their anatomy.
3: Right, exactly.
1: Either while you were shining shoes or drying your hair.
2: Carl, brown wingtips, uncircumcised.
1: But then you'd have to interview Carl to see how he felt about it, because that's the real bottom line.
2: He did not leave a tip.
1: All right, just weird things happening out there, right? You're just trying to get through the day. You're trying to get your kids to school and make sure they come home safely. Meanwhile, there are guys who are suing over their circumcision as a child. So that's what makes the world go round. That's what I've always said. I'm going to get that on a shirt. 704-FEZ-3200.
2: You know, if you outlaw circumcisions in Oregon, only outlaws will have circumcisions.
1: Okay.
3: Thank you.
2: Or people will be crossing the border, like, oh, I got to sneak across the border into Washington, get my circumcision, and get back before dark.
1: Yeah, that probably would happen.
4: What on earth did I just listen to?
2: Back alley circumcisions.
1: All right, that's enough. The Woody and Wilcox.

0: looking for something.
1: Define historical toilet.
0: Well, you saw the story, right? About the, I forget what it was. Was it a stadium that was being torn down or refurbished?
1: Oh, you're talking about...
0: We've seen these before, and they tear apart old bathrooms and they sell the toilets. And shockingly, they are in high demand.
2: It is shocking.
1: University of Nebraska is redoing its football stadium.
2: Like, I understand the seats and whatnot. Like, if you buy one of those, like, that
0: in the bathroom?
2: No. Like, if when they tear down the stadium, they sell every part of it. Like,
0: the bleachers.
2: The bleachers.
0: Yeah.
2: But what do you do with a toilet from a stadium? Do you put it in a shadow box? Do you use it?
0: Do you put it in a shadow box?
1: Chelsea,
0: that would be fun.
1: These things are 96 inches long, so 8 feet long. And they weigh 300 pounds. And they're selling, by the way, for $3,000 a piece.
2: Oh, wow.
0: So these are like it's like some bathrooms, and ladies, you may or may not have seen these, but dudes will know what I'm talking about. It is a trough.
2: The last time they sold such things is when I learned about your urinal troughs in bathrooms.
0: It's not a good thing.
2: No, I don't love it. But
0: I don't think anybody loves it. I mean, there may be guys who are fine with it and it doesn't affect them one way or the other, but I don't think anybody's like, man.
2: Can't wait.
0: I can't wait to go to the game and urinate next to this guy shoulder to shoulder. This is going to be a blast.
2: $3,000 seems a little high for that.
1: They were initially asking $5,000 and nobody was paying it. So
2: who's paying three?
1: They've sold 7 of the 30 urinals out of Memorial Stadium there in Nebraska.
2: Wow. That's got to be a drunk purchase or something.
1: And then to answer your first question, people are using them as oversized planters.
2: That was my guess. That was literally my guess, but that's so expensive.
1: Backyard conversation pieces.
2: No.
1: And game room displays.
2: No.
1: Ooh. You go over to a buddy's house and he's like, you want to go to my man cave and see my urinal? You know what you're doing?
0: Calling the cops.
1: You're never going back to that house ever again.
0: Yeah, you said a backyard conversation starter.
1: Backyard conversation pieces.
2: Just making stuff up.
1: Now, me and Meryl have been married for so long, we ran out of stuff to talk about. So I bought a urinal from the football stadium, and now we have a conversation piece.
2: Yeah, you have people over.
0: Yeah, I think that's what it is, Woody. I don't think it's to strike up a conversation with your spouse.
2: Right.
0: Remember when we bought that urinal? That was stupid. And there's your conversation.
1: Remember when we used to have $3,000, but now we have a urinal in our backyard?
2: Right.
0: Thank God, though, we wouldn't have had this conversation otherwise. So it's quite a starter. Yeah, I mean, I've heard of guys who have a singular urinal in their, I don't know, garage, I guess, for some people. This is a thing. It's not unheard of.
2: Like a historical urinal?
0: No, usable. Yeah, so that you don't have to go in the house or, you know.
2: You guys usually just go out back.
0: Yeah,
2: it's a lot easier.
0: Yeah.
1: It's usually called a tree.
0: Yeah. Yeah, but then you don't have the conversation piece of it, so.
1: Is that oak or is that? No, that's a urinal.
2: Your whole garage stinks.
0: Yeah, I mean, I'm not. You're using it as a planter, you said, in some cases.
2: It's the right shape, but for $3,000, you could probably build one and then take yourself on a trip.
0: This squash tastes funny.
3: This is the top urine doctor at some hospital.
1: I would have that in my backyard.
0: Do you think
1: that's a conversation?
0: You think they would be growing some backyard vegetables in the old urinal? Because I feel like that's not something that anybody's really interested in. You couldn't pay me the $3,000, I don't think.
2: Some people they might pay more for urinal zucchini.
0: I don't think they would play more for urinal zucchini.
1: If your new band name is not urinal zucchini, are you even trying?
2: People with money do some wild things.
0: Yeah, that is true.
4: Mm-hmm. Where did wieners come from?
0: All right, unrelated. So I guess there's still some available. So I suppose you'd have to be, you know, a big Nebraska Cornhusker fan to really want to eat your urinal zucchini. Got $3,000 burning a hole in your urinal. You may want to look into that auction or whatever it is.
1: Go see a doctor.
0: 704-FEZ-3200 talkback button available to you as well. You have a urinal in your house?
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0: Show.
1: Talking a second ago about how, in this case, the University of Nebraska has torn down some of their old stadium and are selling the trough urinals that were in the men's room for $3,000. And they've sold a bunch of them. They still have a few left. So if you're hearing this now and you're like, my God, I've always wanted one of those, here's your opportunity. Appreciate your calls.
2: I'm heading to work right now. And I'm about to interview this guy, and I think I might just offer him about 13 urinals per year salary.
1: What is that, about 39 grand, 40 mm-hmm. grand, something like that? I think that'd be great. Please get some video of that. I would love to see the look on his face.
3: It says that Nebraska Stadium is 103 years old. Does that mean that one of those urinals has been in there for 103 years of football seasons?
1: I don't know the answer to that, obviously, but we can only hope. An old urinal is a good urinal. I think we've all said that before.
4: We have all said that.
1: I have no idea.
3: This is a vintage urinal. This is an antique urinal.
1: Right. Once it hits a certain age, you don't have to have it inspected, and you get one of those antique plates on it, just like the car.
4: Right. Okay.
1: I don't know. I'm making that up, believe it or not.
3: You can park it anywhere.
1: Well,
3: they can't give you a ticket.
1: I don't know if that's accurate. If you weren't with us earlier this morning, this is going to sound hard to believe, but one of Woody's neighbors came to him for advice. I'm switching gears off the urinal thing. The advice was he had a dead deer that had shown up in his backyard, and he didn't know what to do. This was one of the calls that we received.
5: Woody, you're telling me that out of everybody in your neighborhood, that person came to you for advice on how to dispose of a deer? You, what are you living in Sissyville, USA? Brother, come on, man. By the way, you call the Fish and Wildlife if you absolutely have to get rid of the deer. Now, I used to go hunting a lot. I haven't lately because I have kids now. But what we would do with the carcasses after we were done cleaning them and getting the meat out, so we had a giant pit. And we'd throw the body in there. And eventually we'd cover it up and there'd be a ton of deer carcasses in there.
1: That's great advice for everybody who doesn't have a giant pit in their backyard. Here's the day that you'll start that. And you can put a little bucket on a rope and you can lower down some lotion. Precious.
4: You're running through the woods and fall in something.
1: Right. Or, you push the lotion on.
3: Or you could come hang out with me in Sissyville.
1: Yeah, I mean, Sissyville's always got more room. I'm residing in Sissyville as well. So Sissyville, USA, as we call it.
3: Yeah.
1: So appreciate all the calls on that. Certainly answering all of life's tough questions is what we're here for. 704-FEZ-3200. 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
10: 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I'm meteorologist Mike Witcher from the East Tennessee Weather Center, and remember to always get the latest forecast weather updates with the East Tennessee Weather app.
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2: So me and my wife were remodeling the bathroom, and on Marketplace, I found one of those old antique barrier, not the trough, but the one that, like, is almost, like, shoulder high that runs all the way down to the floor. And I was like, that mamma jamma right there is going in the bathroom. I bought it, brought it home. She pitched a fit. I tried to get the contractor to sneak it in there. Long story short, she ended up talking the remodel guys into throwing it in the roll-off dumpster, and I was highly disappointed.
1: These are tragic urinal stories that we're fielding right now, so it's not easy for some guys. I know that.
3: I have a lot of questions and thoughts.
1: First of all, he referenced the antique, he said fair urinal. I don't know what that means, from the, like, the state fair or something.
3: Mm-hmm. Must be, but I don't, what is that?
1: But that goes all the way to the floor. Those are the worst. I wouldn't recommend those, because that's somehow built into the structure of the home and terrifying. Like, I've always hated those urinals.
3: It doesn't
1: make
3: sense.
1: Guys, who's with me? What do you mean it doesn't make sense?
3: I don't know. And it just, there's a lot of splashback in that method.
1: Mm. Yeah, it's not pretty.
3: I feel like okay.
1: Anything could just roll in there. It's on the ground.
3: Do you go to Marketplace and look for antique urinals? Like, is that the known source, or is this targeted advertising?
1: Hang on. I do have the answer to that. Woody's about to jump in. I can see the look on his face. This came up because, once again, a famous stadium is selling the urinals as they tear down part of the stadium, and people buy up, in this case, those urinal troughs that are $3,000 if you want to have some sort of conversation piece at your home.
4: To Chelsea, to your point, I'm like, how many urinals are available on Marketplace? So I just put it in, and my God, way more than I would have imagined.
3: I've never thought about this.
4: Old ones, antique ones, new ones, ones for kids that are shaped like frogs.
1: The urinal shaped like a frog, or the kid is?
4: The urinal is shaped a frog. It's got eyes and its mouth open. Like, you're going to terrify a child.
3: No, it's like a game. Kids like that when they're learning what to do.
1: Right. If your child is shaped like a frog, here's the perfect urinal for them.
4: There's a late 19th century glass urinal for sale on Marketplace.
3: I don't even know what that is.
1: I think it's just a jar. I think that's what we're talking about there.
3: But also, like, what kind of money are you spending on these things? Because talk about purchases that your spouse makes without, you know, making it a joint decision. You could spend some money on your antique trough, then tried to sneak it in like she wouldn't find out. She made you throw it away. I mean, obviously there's a market. You could have just sold it to the next person.
1: Dude, you are gambling with your life by playing that game.
3: Come home with an antique fair trough. Antique fair urinal from Marketplace. Look what I got.
1: But why would it be? Why would it say fair? Like, what? All I can think about is, what would make it a fair? Has it got one of those fun mirrors in it? Like, that makes you look tall and skinny?
3: It must have just been what
1: they... You know what I mean? Like those fun house mirrors?
4: It's deep fried urinal covered with powdered sugar.
3: Got to be like the old school porta potty setup where it was mobile, and that's what they used to bring in for the big fairs.
4: It's got a guy who lives underneath it.
3: Maybe it does. Maybe it has a... What?
1: What does that have to do with it?
4: Like a fair ride? Don't the carnies live underneath a fair ride?
3: Woody is high now. I don't know what's happened to him.
1: You need more
3: maybe
1: sleep.
3: It's in like a fair game. Like, maybe it has the frog mouth.
4: Mm. It's got a bunch of stuffed animals around it.
1: Petting zoo inside.
3: Okay, now we're off the rails.
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1: 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So, bon appetit.
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1: I mean, you can be sarcastic all you want when we're talking about dudes who are trying to buy urinals to put in their man cave, etc. But I know we're doing a service.
2: Hey, I'm really glad that you guys are talking about something really relevant to today's society today. Thank you so much.
1: I mean, you're welcome. I realize there's a few of you.
3: I can't believe y'all are talking about something that really matters this morning. I mean, a real topic.
1: Amen.
4: You want to talk about hurricanes and gas prices? Not as fun as antique urinals.
1: By the way, the antique urinal guy, you called it a fair urinal. Remember we were trying to figure out what that means?
5: I was not planning on that story having that many questions. The title of it was a fair urinal, but it was from the Iredell County Fair in Statesville, but it was the iconic one that they use in the fairgrounds that had like the old like four post twist knob, it ain't like the pool handle, you use the flush, and it was the one that is integrated in the wall and runs all the way down to the bottom, but it ain't like the traditional little triangle ones like you see in restaurants. This thing was massive, and I was very proud of it. But to your point, yes, there is a lot of backsplash, and it does create a mess, but it was beautiful.
1: Worth it, I think, is what I hear you saying.
6: Think about what that urinal has seen over the years at the Iredell County Fair.
1: Nope. I don't want to think about that.
6: If that
1: really,
6: urinal could talk.
1: No, I don't want that either.
4: Iconic.
6: That's right.
1: He did say iconic.
6: You guys want to tilt-a-whirl? No, let's go over and see the iconic urinal first.
4: I've been to enough state fairs, apparently.
1: He described turn knobs on it as like a way to... I think I vaguely remember seeing something like that. It's almost like a spigot on the outside of your house where you turn that knob to turn it on.
4: I've never been to the men's room at a state fair.
1: Well, you haven't lived,
4: you're
1: sister.
4: Right.
1: Life's
4: not over yet.
1: It's not over at all. So you ought to.
3: I can't believe y'all are talking about something that really matters this morning. I mean, a real topic.
1: All right.
7: Hey, stupid. You're on air.
1: I know. Good Lord.
7: Hey, dummy.
1: All right. We get it. I'm helping somebody. Somebody out there didn't know that you could buy a urinal online right now. Not a new one, but a classic, iconic one.
6: How much did he pay?
1: Yeah, we don't know.
4: Right. And are you still married?
1: That's the better question. Can you do that and maintain a relationship? I'm sure Dr. Phil has done some sort of story on that sometime through the years. Maybe a book. Whatever it is, I know Woody hates
6: Dr.
1: it.
6: Dr. Phil's iconic urinals book.
1: And it's how to stay together, though.
6: It's a coffee table book.
1: Right, but how to stay with your marriage and go through that process. That's what somebody really needs more information on. So we'll get to the bottom of this, but we're scratching the surface, literally and figuratively.
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Happy Thursday. Knoxville's Rock Station 93.7 WVLZ. I'm Dylan. We got the good stuff today. Matt Rife tickets. I've got tickets for Greta Van Fleet. And one of the most popular toys this year actually makes fart noises. So I feel like there's hope for the future. Yeah.

Major concert announcements. Yes, another one. Another one tomorrow at 9 o'clock. You're not going to want to miss this again. 9 a.m. tomorrow, Knoxville's Rock Station, 93.7 WVLZ. I haven't told anybody yet. I really want to tell you, though, but

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0: Coming to the 808 Knox in South Knoxville on October 16th, it's Goodbye June. 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
2: 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I'm meteorologist Mike Witcher from the East Tennessee Weather Center, and remember to always get the latest forecast weather updates with the East Tennessee Weather app.
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blind.

So what are you doing later? You want to come over and have a glass of whiskey that was aged in space? Knoxville's Rock Station, 93.7 WVLZ. I'm Dylan. Not possible yet, but it could be possible. So engineers from Scotland and Japan are preparing to launch whiskey samples into orbit to study how the spirit matures beyond the Earth's atmosphere. So the researchers believe extreme temperature fluctuations in space could accelerate aging and produce more complex flavors. Cool. I'd definitely try that stuff, wouldn't you?

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Is it the Matt Rife tickets or do you want the Greta Van Fleet tickets? You know what? I'm going to give you a chance to win something next time we talk. All right. 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

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It's going to be a great show. 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
1: 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I'm meteorologist Mike Witcher from the East Tennessee Weather Center, and remember to always get the latest forecast weather updates with the East Tennessee Weather app.
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Record Store Day falls on my birthday this year. Yeah. Knoxville's Rock Station 93.7 WVLZ. So Record Store Day this year coming up on Black Friday, which is November 27th. There's some great releases. Everybody from Dead Milkmen to Bob Seger. And of course, you know, it's not just vinyl, right? We all know how this works. Yeah.

0: know she solicits advice every day. 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

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Nothing but the good stuff.

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Today's question is, what was your favorite toy as a kid? Did you have a favorite toy? I think it was a shared toy for me and my brother. We got a Knight Rider kit car when we were little kids. We thought that thing was so cool. So one of the most popular toys this year makes fart noises. Yeah. I think there's hope for the future. I'll tell you more about this toy in a moment.

There is hope for the future. Knoxville's Rock Station, 93.7 WVLZ. I'm Dylan. I don't have kids, and I'm closer to 50 than I am 40 right now. So it's, you know, it's not going to happen. But I feel like there's hope for the future. One of the most popular toys this year might be Buttface. It is a squishy doll type thing named Chester Cheeks. And it's like a big butt. And then you squeeze him, and he makes different fart noises. I cannot wait to buy this for my best friend's youngest. Although, she's almost too old for this stuff. Although, when it was National Fart Day earlier this year, she made sure

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8: It's another beautiful day with forecast highs topping out in the low 80s. We'll be in the mid 80s Thursday and Friday. Then we're tracking rain and a lot of wind as we head to the upcoming weekend. 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That's your latest forecast. I'm meteorologist Mike Witcher from the East Tennessee Weather Center. And remember to always get the latest forecast weather updates with the East Tennessee Weather app.
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Do you remember what the teen spirit deodorant smelled like? 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

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And then everybody says, yeah, go Ice Bears. 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And we'll air the games here, just like we did last year.

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What about Matt Wright at Food City Center in January? 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
2: It's another beautiful day with forecast highs topping out in the low 80s. We'll be in the mid 80s Thursday and Friday. Then we're tracking rain and a lot of wind as we head into the upcoming weekend. 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That's your latest forecast. I'm meteorologist Mike Witcher from the East Tennessee Weather Center. And remember to always get the latest forecast weather updates with the East Tennessee Weather app.
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Don't ask me. Somehow I've managed not to tell anybody anything. I can't tell you now.

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I don't think people can get too hurt doing this. I mean, they could choke. What do you do with a zucchini? 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
1: It's another beautiful day with forecast highs topping out in the low 80s. We'll be in the mid 80s Thursday and Friday. Then we're tracking rain and a lot of wind as we head into the upcoming weekend. 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That's your latest forecast. I'm meteorologist Mike Witcher from the East Tennessee Weather Center. And remember to always get the latest forecast weather updates with the East Tennessee Weather app.
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there's a weird TikTok trend. People are boiling and eating zucchinis whole. They're taking it down basically like a hot dog. Knoxville's rock station, 93.7 WVLZ. Okay, I mean, why not? I don't know how you cook your zucchini. Normally, I cut it up, a little butter, a little olive oil, a little salt. You get more of that flavor if you cut it up, but I guess take it down like a hot dog. Or, oh, I think that the same thing would apply. You know, as a woman, I've been told you just don't look a guy in the eye while you're eating a banana. And I think, too, a whole zucchini, that same thing applies. Yeah?

Knoxville's Rock Station 93.7 WVLZ. I'm Dylan. I appreciate you listening today. It is time for me to go. Ralph should be here any moment. Can we talk tomorrow? Ooh, remember, major concert announcement with Woody and Wilcox, 9 a.m. tomorrow.

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Thousand Foot Crunch on 93.7 WVLZ, Knoxville's real rock station. Thank you. My name's Ralph Renham. Thanks to Dylan for getting us here. So Dave Kelly and I were talking the other morning about how women are going crazy for Matt Rife tickets. January 6th, Food City Center. I have some tickets. I think I want to make some women go crazy today. I think you're going to really roll with Ralph. So ladies, gentlemen, whoever wants to go see Matt Rife, whatever your prerogative is, I don't judge. Go ahead and text me what you would do to Matt Rife if you won these tickets. It is 865-545-9393 to take advantage of Matt Rife.

O'Toole, 93.7 WVLC. Some local news. Have you ever lost anything? I have. Important things, too, you know what I mean? Keys are the worst. You ever dropped your keys in a sewer? Well, a waste worker in Oak Ridge who found an old class ring while cleaning a sewer clog, were able to return that to its owner, and it was gone for 30 years. I once sucked, well, I didn't suck, you know what I meant, the vacuum sucked my wedding ring into the vacuum cleaner, and they wouldn't let me check the pits. Anyway, I'm still married. I'm Ralph Renna. Love is love.

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2: 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And it was in her old Ford Taurus. And for years, I couldn't see one of those cars without just violently shaking.
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5: It's another beautiful day with forecast highs topping out in the low 80s. We'll be in the mid 80s Thursday and Friday. Then we're tracking rain and a lot of wind as we head to the upcoming weekend. 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That's your latest forecast. I'm meteorologist Mike Witcher from the East Tennessee Weather Center. And remember to always get the latest forecast weather updates with the East Tennessee Weather app.
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6: Good afternoon. We still see slow traffic on 75 southbound right now, trying to get down through Loudoun County from the Lenore City exit. At times it's slow all the way down to the Tennessee River Bridge through that stretch of Loudoun County on 75 going southbound. Allow yourself a little bit of extra time. We did see them patching up some potholes earlier as traffic builds already through downtown on 40 east and west here at 275. Hey, if you're having transmission problems of any kind, bring your vehicle right now to Amco Transmissions on Kingston Pike. Get a 10% discount up to $100 off. Just tell them I sent you. I'm Commander Chuck with your on-time traffic.
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1: Good afternoon. Still running slow on 75 southbound down through Loudoun County. They've done some road work down through there earlier. Again, it's had traffic slow on 75 south from the Lenoir City exit all the way down to the Tennessee River Bridge through that stretch of Loudoun County. It's still slow go southbound as it builds even more now with volume through downtown Knoxville, pretty much on schedule 40 west to 17th Street. If you're having transmission problems of any kind, let them check it out at Amco Transmissions on Kingston Pike. 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I'm Commander Chuck with your on-time traffic.
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1: Good afternoon. Building even more through downtown Knoxville, 40 East and West over here at 275. The biggest delay, it seems like, all afternoon long has been down through Loudoun County. It's been slowed down through there from time to time on 75 South between the Lenoir City exit all the way down to the Tennessee River Bridge, just to be on the safe side. Give yourself a little bit of extra travel time. 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I'm Commander Chuck with your on-time traffic.
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3: It's another beautiful day with forecast highs topping out in the low 80s. We'll be in the mid 80s Thursday and Friday. Then we're tracking rain and a lot of wind as we head into the upcoming weekend. 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That's your latest forecast. I'm meteorologist Mike Witcher from the East Tennessee Weather Center. And remember to always get the latest forecast weather updates with the East Tennessee Weather app.
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4: Good afternoon. Still running slow right now down through the Loudoun County area. It's been that way from some road work since lunchtime today on 75 southbound, traveling between the Lenoir City exit all the way down to the Tennessee River Bridge. It's been frustrating trying to get down through that stretch of Loudoun County in the last couple of hours as it continues to build out Claw Highway southbound, pushing back towards the Blount County area. If you're having transmission problems, it's okay. 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

Dude, Rise Against, 93.7 WVLZ. If you could see some of these texts we've received from mostly women telling me what they would do to Matt Rife if 93.7 WVLZ FM Knoxville gave them free tickets. Oh my, I'm going to tell your mom, dad, and grandparents.

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So if you would like to go see Matt Rife, I want you to go ahead. I guess I'm aiming this at the ladies who already are very outspoken. Dave Kelly told me that ladies are very outspoken about how bad they want Matt Rife. The dude's hilarious, one. Two, you want to just take him and just savage him? Wow, man, it must be pretty intimidating. I wonder what kind of security he has. Matt Rife, January 6th, Food City Center. Tell me what you would do to Matt Rife, ladies. Go ahead. This one's for the ladies only, I guess. 865-545-9393. Rolling with Ralph. Don't hold back.

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1: Good afternoon. Feeling pretty good now, even more so through downtown on 40 West at 17th Street. The big story, it seems like all afternoon, has been that delay waiting for you in Loudoun County on 75 southbound between the Lenoir City exit all the way down to the Tennessee River Bridge. Through that stretch of Loudoun County, it's just been limping along down through there since lunchtime as it gets a little bit heavier now on Broadway going outbound through Fountain City. Hey, if you're having transmission problems of any kind, let them check it out at AMCO Transmissions in North Knoxville. 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
1: Good afternoon. We got heavier traffic volume just in the last few minutes coming out of Oak Ridge on that Solway Bridge. Coming down sections of Pillsbury Parkway. Heavy with that push through downtown on 40 westbound, especially at 17th Street. Some of this volume getting onto Alcoa Highway, which is building pretty good southbound. Alcoa Highway back towards the Blount County area. 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I'm Commander Chuck with your on-time traffic.
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1: Oh, the funk, the swagger. Oh, man, we're holding it down, Knoxville. 93.7 WVLZ. My name is Ralph Renna. Thanks, man. I just celebrated my 2-year anniversary, and it's been about a year since I've been to Knoxville. I think I need to get on that plane and get there soon. What do you think? And just to remind you all, there's a new sheriff in town, and his name is WVLZ.

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8: It's another beautiful day with forecast highs topping out in the low 80s. We'll be in the mid 80s Thursday and Friday. Then we're tracking rain and a lot of wind as we head into the upcoming weekend. 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That's your latest forecast. I'm meteorologist Mike Witcher from the East Tennessee Weather Center. And remember to always get the latest forecast weather updates with the East Tennessee Weather app.
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9: Good afternoon. What we're seeing right now is a normal buildup coming out of downtown. Westbound I-40 here at 17th Street. Some of this volume getting onto Alcoa Highway, which is typical right now as that builds out towards the Blount County area. Coming in from Oak Ridge, that's on the increase on that Solway Bridge. We did see radar earlier. Be careful. Northbound 75 up through Anderson County, passing that Rocky Top exit. 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I'm Commander Chuck. You're on time traffic.
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Nirvana, 93.7 WVLZ, Knoxville's Rock Station. 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High voltage metal with Lynch. It will definitely get you revved up.

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1: Good afternoon. We got that heavy traffic right on schedule out here in West Knoxville to deal with on Pillisavie Parkway, especially over the interstate. It's stop and go down on Kingston Pike through the Farragut area. Heavy traffic flow going back towards Blount County, Alcoa Highway southbound. As you pass Pillisavie Parkway, watch your speed there coming past the airport. 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I'm Commander Chuck with your on-time traffic.
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Hinder and Hoobastank out there. Lots of gigs like that on the WVLZ gig guide. 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
1: Good afternoon. We got a couple of accidents out here. Just busy on the interstate in West Knoxville. Just exercise some patience out here on I-40, especially around Pittsylvania Parkway. Stop and go Kingston Pike throughout the Bearden area. Alcoa Highway seems like it's gotten a little bit heavier southbound as that traffic flows back towards the Blount County area. They're passing the airport. Hey, shop local and save a lot of money at Fountain City Jewelers, located in the heart of Fountain City, right next to Litton's. I'm Commander Chuck with your on-time traffic.
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0: That's music from Flaw on 93.7 WVLZ. You know, every morning you wake up in the mood, right? I do. At this age, forget about it. Wake up in the mood, man, every morning, feeling good, ready for that breakfast, that morning walk, that stretch, right? I like to wake up with a Woody and a Wilcox, and I do, 6 a.m., 6 days a week, right here on 93.7 WVLZ. Sex sells, believe it or not.
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4: Good afternoon. It's another beautiful day around town with temperatures trending nearly 10 degrees above average. We'll do it again tomorrow, but increasing rain and wind through the day on Saturday into Sunday morning. 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That's your latest forecast. I'm meteorologist Mike Witcher from the East Tennessee Weather Center. And remember to always get the latest forecast weather updates with the East Tennessee Weather app.
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0: Outshined by Soundgarden, 93.7 WVLZ. All you app users, I'm starting to catch up on some of your messages from months ago, let alone last year. Thank you so much. And to the woman, and I'm going to leave her unnamed because I don't want anyone getting mad at me for her telling me that my voice is like velvet sex. Oof, thank you.
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touring in the spring with both Pucifer and The Cult, it's A Perfect Circle on Hard Drive XL, where the honor group of the night is horror movie fans. 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

0: Thank you for joining me for this Thursday edition of Hard Drive XL. I'm your host, the Sonic Warrior, Lou Brutus. Greta Van Fleet joins me again tonight as featured artist of the week. They will soon drop their new album, Palace for the People. We are also getting new records from Skillet and Wage War, who join me tonight as special guest. We will also hear from Chevelle via the Hard Drive Archive as they mark the album anniversary of Wonder What's Next. Plus, there are album anniversaries to celebrate from both Marilyn Manson and Soundgarden, so it's going to be a good night.
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5: Good afternoon. It's another beautiful day around town with temperatures trending nearly 10 degrees above average. We'll do it again tomorrow, but increasing rain and wind through the day on Saturday into Sunday morning. 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That's your latest forecast. I'm meteorologist Mike Witcher from the East Tennessee Weather Center. And remember to always get the latest forecast weather updates with the East Tennessee Weather app.
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0: 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Send a self-addressed stamped envelope to P.O. Box 361, Arnold, Maryland 21012. Although we are running low on our 30th anniversary guitar picks and stickers, so if you want that stuff, do it soon. Some folks include a note or a drawing or a picture. This handwritten note says, "Hello and thank you so very much, Lou. Your picks and stickers are always an unrivaled success. Here's to you and Hard Drive. I wish you continued overflowing cornucopia of all the good stuff that you enjoy, sir." And that comes to me from, hold on, I almost lost the address. Oh my God, there it is. It's live radio. What do you expect? Thank you, Stephen L. Nelly.
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I've got a rant on NFL referees on deck. Right after that, Chevelle joined me via the Hard Drive Archive on Hard Drive XL, where we continue with Versus Me.

0: the XL. Something's crawled under his skin and it's time to get it out. Gross, dude. It's Lou's rant of the day.
1: Football used to be simple. 11 guys on each side trying to beat the hell out of each other while the rest of us scream at the television. Now, every great play ends the same way. Two teams standing around waiting to see if some guy in a striped shirt saw something that nobody else on earth did. Touchdown? Nope, there's holding. First down? Nope, illegal formation. Great tackle? No way, because you apparently hurt the quarterback's feelings. Then we get 6 minutes of instant replay, 17 camera angles, and three officials arguing who still somehow get it wrong. At this point, referees are not officiating football, they're producing it. So coming this fall on CBS, it's NCIS Pass Interference.
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